That's Debussy's Prelude to the Afternoon of a Faun. Sleep finally comes to that mythical creature at the end. That was the orchestra of the National Academy of St. Cecilia and conductor Leonard Bernstein. I'm Kathy Fuller. Here's another piece with a magic about it. This is The Five Bagatelles for String Trio and Harmonium by Dvorak, members of the orchestra of the Beethoven Halle of Bonn.

0: The Five Bagatelles for String Trio and Harmonium by Dvorak. Those were the members of the orchestra of the Beethoven Halle of Bonn. Well, coming up, Bernard Labadie conducts Handel.
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0: Well, if you ask me, 162 baseball games in a season is pretty darn grueling, especially if you're sprinting from behind, like our Red Sox are. But if you want to get to a game, there are only 18 days left in the season. Well, here is Handel for you. This is Bernard Labadie and the King's Violins in the first suite from The Water Music.

0: That's the first suite from Handel's Water Music, the King's Violins there with Bernard Labadie.
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0: Well, there is a lot of music by the French composer Gabriel Fauré that is just lit from inside, and here is one of those pieces. This is his Pavane with the San Francisco Symphony and Michael Tilson Thomas.

That's Fauré's Pavane. That was the San Francisco Symphony. Michael Tilson Thomas, the conductor there. Hey, don't forget, if you hear something that just touches you and you want to find out more about the recording, we've got all the information for you at classical.org/playlists. I'm Kathy Fuller with Mendelssohn's 12th String Symphony for you now. This is the ensemble I Musici.

0: That's the 12th String Symphony by Felix Mendelssohn. He was a teenager when he wrote that. And that was I Muzici.
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0: Here's a composer with deep Boston roots for you. Born in Germany, he came to the United States for most of his life. In fact, for 21 years, he was the concertmaster of the Boston Symphony Orchestra. Charles Martin Loeffler. Here is his octet for you from the late 1800s. This is clarinetist Graham Steele Johnson and friends.

0: That's Charles Loeffler's octet, and that was clarinetist Graham Steele Johnson and friends.
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0: Well, thousands of students have descended upon the city of Boston, and that means tons of stuff on the sidewalks, including old mattresses. Well, somebody's been upping the joy factor of those mattresses, kind of a Banksy here in Boston, putting great faces on them. Turns out it's Nick Shea, who is an artist and a musician. Lots about him at boston.com. Well, here is Mozart's set of variations on the tune that we know as Twinkle, Twinkle, Little Star. This is Christoph Eschenbach.

The Variations on Twinkle, Twinkle, Little Star by Mozart and his pianist Christoph Eschenbach. I'm Kathy Fuller with Zelenka's Overture in F for you. This is Kamerata Bern.

0: That's Kamerata Baron with a concert overture in F by Zelenka.
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0: Well, the Tanglewood season with the Boston Symphony has been over for a little while now, but if somehow you missed the final concert, which always includes the Ninth Symphony by Beethoven, don't worry, it is still up online at our website. That is a thrill to hear. Just head over to classical.org/on-demand. Here is In the Steppes of Central Asia by Borodin with the New York Philharmonic and Leonard Bernstein.

In the Steppes of Central Asia by Borodin. That was the New York Philharmonic and Leonard Bernstein. I'm Kathy Fuller. Well, coming up at 20 past 11, I hope you'll be here for Ravel's Piano Concerto in G with Javier Parianes playing the piano. Right now, it's Schubert's Fifth Symphony with the Orchestra of St. Luke's. Julius Rudel conducts.

0: That's the Orchestra of St. Luke's with Julius Rudell conducting Schubert's Fifth Symphony.
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0: From a CD called A Renaissance Tour of Europe, this is Two Pavans by Philidor.

Two Pavans by André Philidor. That was the New York Chamber Double Reed Ensemble. I'm Kathy Fuller. Coming up at midnight, it's Late Nights on WCRB. We'll keep you company right through the night. Right now, it's Ravel's Piano Concerto in G. Pianist here is Javier Perianas with the Paris Orchestra. Josep Pons conducts.

0: That's Ravel's Piano Concerto in G. It was pianist Javier Perianes with the Paris Orchestra and conductor Josep Pons.
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0: The September 1st issue of the New York Times features a big article by Joshua Barone about 70-year-old Yo-Yo Ma and how he leans into his humanity in a cynical world. Well, here is Yo-Yo Ma with his dear friend, pianist Emmanuel Ax, in Beethoven's 4th cello sonata.

cellist Yo-Yo Ma and pianist Emmanuel Ax in Beethoven's Fourth Cello Sonata. I'm Kathy Fuller. It's always a joy to have you here. Stick around. Coming up next, it's Late Nights on WCRB. That is right after this.

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1: Just after midnight here in Boston, and here's the Danish String Quartet with Haydn's The Lark.

the Danish String Quartet there. That was Haydn's The Lark. I'm Jamie Kamak here tonight for Phil Jones. Hope you're having a great evening so far. Dvorak's Wind Serenade is still ahead just after 1 o'clock. And here's Howard Hansen's Nordic Symphony with conductor Kenneth Schermerhorn and the Nashville Symphony Orchestra.

Howard Hanson's Nordic Symphony, with Kenneth Schermerhorn leading the Nashville Symphony Orchestra. 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Here's Andrew Rangel playing Bach's Third French Suite.

0: 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That was Andrew Rangel. 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
0: Jamie Kamak here for Phil Jones tonight. Hope you're having a great evening. It's just after 1 o'clock here in Boston. This is conductor Etienne Siebens with the group I Solisti del Vento. Here's Dvorak's Wind Serenade.

Dvorak's Wind Serenade. That was Etienne Siebens leading the group I Solisti del Vento. And if you're ever not sure how to spell the name of a piece, composer, or a group, just head on over to our website at classical.org/playlist. It's all spelled out there for you on our playlist. And here's the group Florilegium playing the quartet for two flutes, recorder, and continuo from Telemann's Tafelmusik Part 2.

That was Florilegium playing the Quartet for Two Flutes, Recorder, and Continuo from Telemann's Tava Music Part 2. 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And here's the New Zealand Piano Quartet. This is Beethoven's Third Piano Quartet.

0: Beethoven's Third Piano Quartet. That was the New Zealand Piano Quartet. I'm Jamie Kamak here tonight for Phil Jones, and this is WCRB.
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0: Yoav Talmi and the Quebec Symphony Orchestra now. Here's Debussy's Petite Suite.

Debussy's Petite Suite, Yoav Tami with the Quebec Symphony Orchestra. I've got a clarinet concerto by Louis Spore coming up in about 15 minutes. That's right after Paul Lewis and Stephen Osborne join forces on piano. Here they are with Schubert's Storm of Life.

Schubert's Storm of Life with Paul Lewis and Stephen Osborne joining forces on piano. And for more on that recording, just head to classical.org/playlist. Now this is Gerard Schwartz with the Seattle Symphony in Louis Spore's Second Clarinet Concerto featuring John Manassi.

0: That was John Manassi playing Louis Spohr's second clarinet concerto with conductor Gerard Schwartz and the Seattle Symphony. 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
0: Jamie Kamak here tonight for Phil Jones, wishing you a restful night, as always, and glad WCRB could help you out with that. Here's Bach's Second Violin Concerto. This is the New York Bach Ensemble with soloist Lara St. John.

Bach's Second Violin Concerto. That was the New York Bach Ensemble featuring violinist Lara St. John. Here's Ramon Gamba now leading the Iceland Symphony Orchestra. This is Evening from Vincent Dendy's Summer Day on the Mountain.

That was Evening from Vincent Dandy's Summer Day on the Mountain with conductor Ramon Gamba and the Iceland Symphony Orchestra. And in these final few days of summer, whether you're on a mountain or not, we've got great weather for getting outside, maybe doing some camping. It's going to be pretty mild this weekend, even overnight. This is the Artist Quartet now with violist Michael Schnitzler. This is Mozart's 4th String Quartet.

0: Mozart's Fourth String Quartet. That was the Artist Quartet featuring violist Michael Schnitzler. I'm Jamie Kamak here this morning for Phil Jones, and this is Classical Radio Boston.
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0: We've got Samuel Coleridge Taylor's Clarinet Quintet to look forward to later on in the 4 o'clock hour this morning. And here's the suite from Richard Strauss's Der Rosenkavalier with conductor André Previn and the Vienna Philharmonic Orchestra.

The suite from Richard Strauss's Der Rosenkavalier. That was Andre Previn leading the Vienna Philharmonic Orchestra. If you're getting ready for the day already, don't forget to download the CRB Classical app before you get moving. You can find it free on the App Store. Here's Mark Minkowski with the Musicians of the Louvre. This is the overture and ballet from Handel's Ariodante.

the overture and ballet from Handel's Ariodante with conductor Mark Makowski and the musicians of the Louvre. I'm Jamie Kamak here for Phil Jones. Hope you've had a great start to your Thursday morning. Glad I could help get you going too. Phil Jones is joining us around 5 o'clock with Isaac Albéniz's Leyenda, which was inspired by the Asturias region of northern Spain. That's right after Samuel Coleridge Taylor's Clarinet Quintet. Here it is with the Leipzig String Quartet and soloist Stefan Siegenthaler.

0: Samuel Coleridge Taylor's Clarinet Quintet. Stefan Siegenthaler was the clarinetist, joining the Leipzig String Quartet. We had some beautiful Coleridge Taylor on the program with the Neve Trio during this past weekend's episode of WCRB in Concert. You can hear that performance on demand right now in the CRB Classical app.
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Albéniz Leyenda with the Newman and Altman guitar duo on Classical Radio Boston. Welcome ahead to the weekend, Saturday night at 8 o'clock. We've got an encore broadcast with the Boston Symphony Orchestra recorded last fall. Andres Nelson leads Mahler's Fourth Symphony, and Debussy's Nocturnes features the Lorelei Ensemble. They are a fantastic vocal group. You've heard them a few times in the past on WCRB. That's Saturday night, 8 o'clock. All the details are at classical.org. Adam Fischer leads the Austro-Hungarian Haydn Orchestra now in Haydn's 64th Symphony.

Haydn's 64th Symphony with Adam Fischer and the Austro-Hungarian Haydn Orchestra there. I'm Phil Jones. Good Thursday morning to you. Great to be in for David O'Leary. Garrick Olson has Beethoven's Adelaida.

0: was Liszt's arrangement of Beethoven's Adelaide with Garrick Olson on WCRB. Our morning exhale this morning is going to show up in about 20 minutes, courtesy of Aaron Copeland.
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0: This is the second waltz by Shostakovich.

There you go. Shostakovich's second waltz with Pavel Yerby leading the Radio France Philharmonic Orchestra. And on the way, just before 6 o'clock this morning, we'll have something from Bizet's Carmen, Consortium Classicum right now with J.C. 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

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Good morning, I'm Phil Jones in for David O'Leary. Our morning exhale coming up right after the fourth movement from Geminiani's Third Sonata for Cello with Anthony Pleath and Richard Webb, joined by harpsichordist Christopher Hawkwood.

The fourth movement from Geminiani's Third Sonata for Cello, with cellist Anthony Pleath and Richard Webb, joined by harpsichordist Christopher Hogwood. A little bit of sunshine about half an hour before the sun decides to join us here in Boston. That is set for 6:18. Right now, it's time for our morning exhale. And that comes to us from Aaron Copland, his version of Long Time Ago from Old American Songs. Violinist Daniel Hope joins the Zurich Chamber Orchestra.

0: That's our morning exhale. Feels good, doesn't it? Copeland's Long Time Ago from Old American Songs. Daniel Hope joined the Zurich Chamber Orchestra.
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0: And a good Thursday morning to you. I'm Phil Jones, in for David O'Leary. Here's the Atlantic Brass Quintet.

There we go. The Bohemian Dance from Bizet's Carmen with the Atlantic Brass Quintet on Classical Radio Boston. Who needs a string section? We're going to hear Vivaldi's Autumn from the Four Seasons. That's on the way at 6:45. And we'll stop by the Good News Desk at 6:30 this morning. Alun Francis leads the Northwest Chamber Orchestra of Seattle right now in Telemann's Festive Suite.

0: Telemann's Festive Suite there with Alun Francis leading the Northwest Chamber Orchestra of Seattle. 74 degrees at 6:20, going to be kind of a muggy day. We'll have highs in the upper 80s for Boston.
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0: Hey, good morning. I'm Phil Jones in for David O'Leary today. A reminder, if you take the Orange Line, it is shuttle buses out there between Back Bay and Forest Hills. Charles Mackerras leads the Prague Chamber Orchestra now. Mozart's 16th Symphony.

That's Mozart's 16th Symphony with Charles Mackaris and the Prague Chamber Orchestra at 6:31. It's time to check in at the good news desk. Wellesley is the latest college in the Boston area to offer free tuition to accepted students if their household income is under $200,000. They're going to join Harvard, BU, and MIT in this, all starting in fall of 27. I learned, putting this together, that Wellesley was one of the first colleges in the country to have a physics lab, and that was in the 1870s. Really unusual and very cool for a women's college in that time. Well, we are going to get to Mendelssohn's Midsummer Night's Dream Overture. That's coming our way at about 7 o'clock. And right now, from Smetana's My Homeland, A Trip to a Magic Mountain, Antal Doradi leads the Concertgebouw Orchestra in Blanique.

Blanik from Smetana's My Homeland. Antal Doradi led the Concertgebouw Orchestra here on 99.5 WCRB. 74 degrees and some scattered showers around the city, but they should be clearing in the next hour. And then it's going to get muggy today. We will have highs in the upper 80s just for today, though. Then we hit a beautiful stretch of mid-70s and sunshine. Got the Orchestra of St. Luke's right now with Nadia Salerno-Sonnenberg as the violinist in Vivaldi's Autumn.

0: Autumn from Vivaldi's Four Seasons with violinist Nadja Salerno Sonnenberg and the Orchestra of St. Luke's. Lots coming our way on this Thursday morning. We'll go over the rainbow with the Boston Pops at 7:20.
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0: 7 o'clock.

That's Alfred Brendel with Schubert's Hungarian Melody on Classical Radio Boston. Well, good morning. I am Phil Jones in for David O'Leary. It's Thursday, September 10th. It was a rough opening night for the Patriots last night. They fell to Seattle 10-13. And bad night for the Red Sox, too. They lost to the Angels 6-4 at home. They'll start a series against Kansas City at Fenway tomorrow. Now, the good news is the Pats' next game will be their home opener. That'll be on Sunday, September 20th against Pittsburgh. Got the orchestra of the 18th century for us now with conductor Franz Bruggen, the overture from Mendelssohn's Midsummer Night's Dream.

0: Mendelssohn's Midsummer Night's Dream Overture, with Franz Bruggen leading the orchestra of the 18th century. We're going to have a day feeling kind of like the middle of summer today. You can leave the jacket at home as you're heading out the door. 74 in Boston right now, and it's going to be muggy. Highs in the upper 80s.
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0: Well, Saturday nights, it's our treat to bring you the Boston Symphony Orchestra on WCRB. This week features an encore broadcast from last fall with Andres Nelson's conducting Mahler's Fourth Symphony and Debussy's Nocturnes alongside the Lorelei Ensemble. You can join us Saturday night at 8 for the BSO and join us next weekend for the first live broadcast of the 26-27 season from Symphony Hall in Boston. Here now, the Boston Pops.

A couple with John Williams and the Boston Pops. Over the Rainbow from The Wizard of Oz by Harold Arlen, and Rimsky-Korsakov's Procession of the Nobles from Mulatta. At 7:25. If you are headed to work on the Orange Line this morning, reminder, they are shut down from Forest Hills to Back Bay all the way through Monday. Shuttle buses in between the stops. You can also hop on the commuter rail for free between Back Bay and Forest Hills. I'm Phil Jones in for David O'Leary this morning. Great to be joining you. Simon Standage and Collegium Musicum 90 are joined by Anthony Robson and Catherine Latham for Albinoni's 8th Concerto for Two Oboes

Albinoni's 8th Concerto for Two Oboes. Anthony Robson and Catherine Latham joined Collegium of Musicum 90 and conductor Simon Standage. Got music here going back to 1906. It was written for a play called Nero. You can actually look up the New York Times review from that year, the only year it seems to have run. It's pretty rough coverage. But the music stole the show, and it's still with us today, by Samuel Coleridge Taylor. Here's the first to interact, with Charles Peebles leading the Ulster Orchestra.

0: It's the first entr'acte from Samuel Coleridge Taylor's Incidental Music to Nero, with Charles Peebles leading the Ulster Orchestra on WCRB. Hey, I hope you can join us tonight for our next Jazz Night at the Boston Public Library. 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Seating's first come, first serve, but we do love to know if you're planning to come. 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
0: At 8 o'clock, I'm going to have a really nice Ravel piece, Empress of the Pagodas. Right now, cellist Mstislav Rostropovich.

That's the prelude to Bach's first cello suite with Mstislav Rostropovich. Well, that brings us to 7:47, time for Only in New England. There is still time to enter the annual Duck Derby. Allen Pond down in Dartmouth is holding their regular rubber duck race at the end of September, and signups to sponsor a duck are rolling right now. It's a great way to raise a little money for conservation and be part of a low-speed, low-stakes, low-blood-pressure race. The ducks just get plunked into the Slocum's River, and then they are on their own, and they're scooped out. Leave no trace at the finish line. Mass Audubon has all the details. I feel like you can't go wrong with a little more Bach. Here's his sixth Brandenburg Concerto with Diego Fasolis leading I Barachisti

0: Bach's sixth branded bird concerto with Diego Fasolis and Ivar Akisti at 8:02. And we are just getting started for your Thursday morning. We are going to hear from Holst's The Planets at 8:30.
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0: Here's guitarist Christopher Parkening.

I'm Phil Jones, in for David O'Leary, waking up this morning after a disappointing opening night for the Patriots. They fell to Seattle 10-13, and it was a rough night at Fenway, too. The Red Sox lost to the Angels 6-4 at home. The Red Sox will start a series against Kansas City at Fenway tomorrow, and the Patriots' home opener is going to be on Sunday, September 20th at 1 o'clock. Here's Robert Schumann's Bride of Messina Overture. Johannes Wagner leads the Polish National Radio Symphony Orchestra.

0: Schumann's Bride of Messina Overture with Johannes Wagner leading the Polish National Radio Symphony Orchestra. Looking forward to a busy weekend on WCRB. 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Conductor Jonathan Cohen leads the program, recorded live at Symphony Hall. And I hope you'll join us for In Concert with local ensembles in live performance every Sunday night at 7 on Classical Radio Boston.
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0: Here's a short one from The King's Noise.

That's an anonymous tune from The King's Noise, The Happy Meeting on 99.5 WCRB. 74 in Boston right now at 818. We're making our way toward the upper 80s. It's going to really feel like summer. If you haven't left the house yet, you can leave the jacket at home. And a look into the weekend, just gorgeous Friday and Saturday on tap. We'll be in the mid-70s, sunny. The humidity will be out of here. Today's the only day we got to deal with it. Matthias Bommert and the London Mozart Players right now, joined by soloist Michael O'Rourke. The Rondo from John Field's 4th Piano Concerto.

That's the rondo from John Field's Fourth Piano Concerto. Michael O'Rourke was our soloist with the London Mozart Players, and the conductor was Matthias Baumert. I'm asking you, I need you to follow us on Instagram because we have just posted our first collaboration with the Boston Children's Museum, asking experts, kids ages 3 to about 6, how classical music makes them feel. They have strong opinions about Flight of the Bumblebee. You can watch that at CRB Classical. ...8:30 on our Thursday morning. Simon Rattle leads the Berlin Philharmonic right now in Holst's Jupiter

0: Jupiter, the bringer of jollity from Holst's The Planets on WCRB. Simon Rattle led the Berlin Philharmonic and headed our way at 9 o'clock, Mozart's Sinfonia Concertante.
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0: 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Consortium Classicum have Telemann's The Hunt Overture.

Telemann's The Hunt Overture with Consortium Classicum, bringing us to 8:52, 74 in Boston, partly cloudy right now. It is going to get muggy later on in the day. Arnie is a little bit. We'll have highs in the upper 80s. And then we hit a beautiful, very fall-like stretch. We'll be in the mid-70s and sunshine for your Friday and Saturday. It's going to be a good weekend. Christian Bedea leads the Royal Philharmonic Orchestra right now in Sasson's Phaeton.

0: Hey, some fun for you waiting at classical.org. Maybe the only piece of music ever commissioned by a public utility. The backstory behind Groffé's Niagara Falls Suite. Greg Verisi has that and some original art to go along with it.
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0: 9:02 and a good Thursday morning to you. I'm Phil Jones in for David O'Leary. Time to hand you over to Eden Mae Stevenson. She will take care of your workday, make it fly past. Neville Mariner and the Academy of St. Martin in the Fields right now are joined by Rachel Barton Pine, violin, and Matthew Lippmann, viola, for Mozart's Sinfonia Concertante.

0: Rachel Barton Pine and Matthew Lipman, that's Mozart's Sinfonia Concertante for Violin and Viola, with the Academy of St. Martin in the Fields and conductor Neville Mariner.
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0: Here's German Brass.

That's German Brass with the Scheitz Variations on a Galliard by John Dowland. Hi, I'm Eden May Stevenson, and I've got an action-packed morning for us. Coming up at 10, pianist Elise de la Salle is the soloist in Rachmaninoff's Rhapsody on a Theme of Paganini, and William Grant Still's Afro-American Symphony is a little after 11:30 with the Detroit Symphony Orchestra on WCRB. Here's Myung-Whun Chung and the Orchestra of the Bastille with Bizet's first L'Arlesienne Suite.

0: That's Georges Bizet's first L'Arlésienne suite, Myung Whun Chung and the Orchestra of the Bastille.
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0: Corelli's Sonata for Trumpet, here's Stephen Burns playing with string ensemble.

Stephen Burns there with Corelli's Sonata for Trumpet with String Ensemble. It's a warm, sunny morning, a little on the humid side, and we've got a high of 86 today. I'm Eden Mae Stevenson, and this is Classical Radio Boston. Here's Fabio Luisi and Philharmonia Zurich playing Rachmaninoff's Rhapsody on a Theme of Paganini with Lise de la Salle.

0: Lise de La Salle. That's Rachmaninoff's Rhapsody on a Theme of Paganini with the Philharmonia Zurich and Fabio Luisi.
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0: Saturday night at 8, we bring you the Boston Symphony Orchestra this week. It's an encore broadcast from last fall with Andras Nelson's conducting Mahler's Fourth and Debussy's lovely Nocturnes with the Lorelei Ensemble. 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

That's the Sinfonia from Handel's Saul, Trevor Pinnock leading the English concert. You always know what you're hearing when you listen in the WCRB app. You can download it by searching CRB Classical in your app store. It's 10:35. I'm Eden May Stevenson. So good to be here with you. This is Klaus Tuneman, Harman Baumann, Edward Brunner, and Heinz Holliger with pianist Alfred Brendel, Beethoven's Wind Quintet.

0: Beethoven's Wind Quintet. That is pianist Alfred Brendel with Heinz Holliger, Edward Berner, Hermann Baumann, and Klaus Thunemann.
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0: It's sunny and 80 degrees right now. Here's Leif Segerstam and the Danish National Radio Symphony Orchestra with Sibelius's Finlandia.

Sibelius's Finlandia, the Danish National Radio Symphony Orchestra, led there by Leif Segerstam on 99.5 WCRB. I'm Eden May Stevenson. I hope I'm not the only one who's noticed a bunch of Waymos trundling around Cambridge in the last couple weeks. If you were blissfully unaware, Waymo is like a taxi. If that taxi drove itself, they're very popular in San Francisco, predictably. There is just something so funny to me about the idea of a bunch of robots navigating the narrow streets that used to flush out British soldiers during the Revolutionary War. So we will see how long the robot invasion lasts. Elliot Fisk and Frederick Hand playing Vivaldi's Double Guitar Concerto here with the Orchestra of St. Luke's.

0: Vivaldi's Double Guitar Concerto. That's the Orchestra of St. Luke's with Frederick Hand and Elliot Fisk.
1: 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More information about these 7 events is available at bostonspeakers.org.
0: Sunday night at 7, we are in concert with Boston's Handel and Haydn Society for Handel's Water Music. Conductor Jonathan Cohen leads the program, recorded live at Symphony Hall. So join us for In Concert with local ensembles in live performance every Sunday night at 7 on WCRB. And here's Simona Dinnerstein and Zewel Bailey with Mendelssohn's Concert Variations.

Mendelssohn's Concert Variations. That's Zewel Bailey playing with Simona Dinnerstein. I'm Eden Mae Stevenson, and you're listening to WCRB. Thanks for tuning in. I've got the Detroit Symphony Orchestra here with Nema Yarvi. It's William Grant Still's Afro-American Symphony.

0: Nema Yervi and the Detroit Symphony Orchestra. That is William Grant Still's Afro-American Symphony.
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0: It's partly sunny right now and 84 degrees in Boston.

That's Yolanda Condonassis, Vox Jesu, Joy of Man's Desiring. It's time for Book Bag Lunch. I'm Eden Mae Stevenson, and I have just been craving some moody, spooky fantasy novels lately. I feel like the weather hasn't quite caught up with me in that regard, but that's okay, because I have just started reading Ava Reed's new novel, Inamorata. I know basically nothing about this book except that Ava Reed wrote it, because every time I try to read the synopsis, my brain blanks out and I don't understand it. But I will honestly read anything that Reed writes at this point. I trust her with my life. And she got her start writing dark fairy tale retellings. And this is, as far as I can tell, one of the first books of hers that actually follows a more original premise. And that's really exciting to me. It's definitely spooky. We start off with some very strange funeral rites. I can't wait to watch it go off the rails from here. But I will say that the prose is even more purple than the cover of the book. So keep that in mind if you're thinking about picking it up. This is 99.5 WCRB, Richard Strauss's Oboe Concerto. This is Lothar Koch playing with Herbert von Karajan and the Berlin Philharmonic.

0: Lothar Koch playing Richard Strauss's oboe concerto there with the Berlin Philharmonic and Herbert von Karajan.
1: 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The Boston Speaker Series, presenting the world up close. 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
0: Jazz Nights at the Boston Public Library are back. This evening at 5:30, it's violinist Rob Flax and guitarist Slava Tolstoy kicking off our fall season at the Boston Public Library Studios. Jazz Nights are free and open to the public, but seating is first come, first served. 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Here's Schubert's Seventh Impromptu, Andre Watts playing.

Ah, Andre Watts, playing Schubert's Seventh Impromptu. I'm Eden Mae Stevenson. It's lovely to be here with you on WCRB. I wrote a little blog post for our website about Queen Liliuokalani. She was the last sovereign of Hawaii and a really incredible, really interesting character from U.S. history, but she was also an amazing composer. And you can hear some of her music and read her story at classical.org. It's 12:45. Here's the Guildhall String Ensemble, Handel's 17th Concerto Grosso,

0: Handel's 17th Concerto Grosso, that's the Guildhall String Ensemble. The Boston Pops are in less than a minute.
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0: The Polovetsian Dances from Borodin's Prince Igor. Here's Arthur Fiedler and the Boston Pops.

The Boston Pops there with Borodin's Polovetsian Dances from Prince Igor. They were led by Arthur Fiedler. It's 85 degrees and mostly sunny here in Boston. Not supposed to get much warmer than that today. I'm Eden Mae Stevenson, and this is WCRB. Here's Haydn's 16th Flute Trio, Gina Raps, and Velita Mirajas with Carol Wincense.

0: That's Carol Winsence playing Haydn's 16th Flute Trio with Velena Mirajas and Gina Raps.
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A Brawl by Pierre Attagnon. That's Hopkins and Smith playing on Classical Radio Boston. I'm Eden May Stevenson. Thanks so much for having me. I've had such a fun time. And Greg Ferrisi is here with you on the other side of the afternoon stretch. Here it is, Helmut Müller-Bruhl and the Cologne Chamber Orchestra with the violinist Takako Nishizaki, Joseph Bologna, Chevalier de Saint-Georges' Second Concerto.

0: Joseph Bologna's second violin concerto, that's Takako Nishizaki and the Cologne Chamber Orchestra led by Helmut Müller-Brühl.
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0: 4 minutes past two. Good afternoon. I hope you're doing well. I'm Greg Ferrisi. Thanks for having me. We'll take a trip to Paris with Mozart in just a few minutes. And later today, Dvorak's Serenade for Strings. BSO here.

For a Peleus and Melazade prelude, that's the Boston Symphony Orchestra and Seiji Ozawa conducting. The BSO kicks off its 2026-2027 season next week, and Brian McCreath will be back in the booth on Saturday the 19th for a night of Mozart and Berlioz. You can get a preview of the coming season at classical.org. Mozart here now. Mozart's Paris Symphony. Nicholas Harnoncourt leads the Concertgebouw Orchestra.

0: Nicholas Harnoncourt and the Concertgebouw Orchestra with Mozart's Paris Symphony.
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Domenico Scarlatti's 404th Sonata with pianist Luca DeBarge. If you are looking for something to do on Saturday, you could head to the Chinatown Gate for the Lantern Festival. There's going to be vendors. There's going to be performances of all kinds. Also, lion dances. Those are always fun to watch. All the fun does start at 10 o'clock Saturday morning. Consortium Classicum here with Mendelssohn's Overture in B-flat.

Mendelssohn's Overture in B-flat, that is Consortium Classicum. The traditional third anniversary gift is leather, just in case you are shopping, but Edward Elgar apparently didn't get the message, instead gifting his wife Serenade for Strings. Giuseppe Sinopoli here leads the Philharmonia Orchestra.

0: Elgar's Serenade for Strings. That's the Philharmonic Orchestra and Giuseppe Sinopoli.
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0: 2 minutes past three, a windy 86 degrees here in Boston right now. I'm Greg Farisi. This is guitarist Sean Sheba.

the first and eighth of Chick Corea's children's songs with guitarist Sean Sheba. Reading, writing, and arithmetic, they are not part of this lesson that is coming up today in the Focus at 4. Stay tuned. Maurice André here is the trumpet player, joined by the Berlin Philharmonic and Herbert von Karajan. This is Hummel's Trumpet Concerto.

Hummel's Trumpet Concerto, that's Maurice André and the Berlin Philharmonic, led by Herbert von Karajan. Angela Hewitt plays Handel coming up in 12 minutes. Right now, an excuse first Romanian Rhapsody. Eric Kunzel leads the Cincinnati Pops Orchestra.

0: NSQ's first Romanian Rhapsody. That's Eric Kunzel and the Cincinnati Pops Orchestra.
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0: Angela Hewitt is at the piano here for Handel's second keyboard suite.

Handel's second keyboard suite with pianist Angela Hewitt. You're focused at 4, coming up in 10 minutes. Right now, Schubert's Rosamunde Overture. This is the Prague Sinfonia and Christian Bainde.

0: Schubert's Rosamunde Overture, that's Christian Bainda and the Prague Sinfonia. I've got your Focus at 4 up next.
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0: Back to school is the Focus at 4 vibe this week, and today I have a lesson for you. Well, if you are a violinist, composer Attilio Ariosti wrote a set of 6 lessons to teach 18th century violinists to play a relatively new instrument, the viola d'amore. And here's that first lesson. Thomas Gyorgy plays the viola d'amore, Lucas Harris the archlute, and Joel Morton the viola da gamba.

0: Ariosto's first viola d'amore lesson, that is Thomas Gyorgy, Lucas Harris, and Joelle Morton. Brahms wraps up our academic week tomorrow in the Focus at 4.
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0: Dvorak's Serenade for Strings is just ahead. Here now, Christoph von Dohnányi leads the Cleveland Orchestra with Ravel's Alborada del Gracioso.

Ravel's Alborada del Gracioso. That's the Cleveland Orchestra and Christoph von Dohnányi conducting. Make sure you join us Sunday night. We have the return of our in-concert series this Sunday night, 7 o'clock. We are in concert with Boston's Handel and Haydn Society for Handel's Water Music. Conductor Jonathan Cohen leads the program, recorded live at Symphony Hall. 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Dvorak's Serenade for Strings here. Myung-Whun Chung leads the members of the Vienna Philharmonic.

0: Dvorak's Serenade for Strings. That's members of the Vienna Philharmonic, led by Mingwen Cheng.
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0: Hey, join us tonight at 5:30, that's what, 45 minutes from now, for the return of Jazz Nights at the Boston Public Library. Violinist Rob Flax and guitarist Slava Tolstoy kick off the fall season at our BPL studios. Remember, Jazz Nights, they're free, they're open to the public, and seating is first come, first served, so head on over now. 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CPE Bach's Sinfonia in G, Les Amis de Philippe here, led by Ludger Remy.

Le Garemi conducting Les Amis de Philippe, that's CPE Bach Sinfonia in G. It's about 2 minutes till five. Let's tap the brakes and take a break with the afternoon reset. Clarinist Andreas Ottensamer joins pianist Yuzhou Wang here for Brahms' 20th Intermezzo.

0: Andreas Antzalmarin, Yuzhuang with your afternoon reset. That's Brahms' 20th Intermezzo.
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0: 504. I'm Greg Farisi. Thanks for having me with you this afternoon. I've got a Haydn symphony on the way. Also, your trivia question is coming up right now. Telemann's Viola Concerto. Florian Deuter is the violist, joined by the Musica Antiqua of Cologne.

Telemann's Viola Concerto featuring Florian Deuter and Musica Antiqua of Cologne. Trivia questions coming up in 10 minutes. Right now, Haydn's 19th Symphony. Adam Fischer leads the Austro-Hungarian Haydn Orchestra.

Haydn's 19th Symphony, that's the Austro-Hungarian Haydn Orchestra and conductor Adam Fischer. It's 5:26. And I have your trivia question. Do you think we are happy here in Massachusetts? A recent study of the happiest states says that we are pretty happy. Massachusetts came in as the 13th happiest state in the study. Your question is, which state was named the happiest? Which state was named the happiest? That is your trivia question. Give it some thought with Tchaikovsky.

The Dance of the Swans from Tchaikovsky's Swan Lake. That's the Israel Philharmonic Orchestra and Zubin Mehta conducting. That was your thinking music. Before that, I had asked which state was recently named in a study the happiest. It was Hawaii. The study looked at a bunch of variables like emotional and physical well-being, depression rates, income, and more to find the happiest state. Hawaii scored just higher than second place New Jersey. And Utah rounded out the top three. Connecticut is the happiest New England state at number 7, with New Hampshire just a few happy spots ahead of us at number 10. Mozart's 10th Divertimento Allegro here. This is the St. Luke's Chamber Ensemble.

0: St. Luke's Chamber Ensemble there. That's Mozart's 10th Divertimento Allegro.
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0: Eduardo Mata and the Dallas Symphony Orchestra here with Copland's Danzón Cubano.

Aaron Copland's Danza en Cubano, that's the Dallas Symphony Orchestra and conductor Eduardo Mata. We will waltz along the Blue Danube coming up in 15 minutes. Here now, Rachel Chaplin is the oboist, Peter Whalen the bassoonist, joined by La Serenissima and conductor Adrian Chandler for Vivaldi's Oboe and Bassoon Concerto.

0: Vivaldi's Oboe and Bassoon Concerto. That's Rachel Chaplin, Peter Whalen, and La Serenissima, led by Adrian Chandler.
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0: Here's pianist Elizabeth Joy Rowe.

John Field's 10th Nocturne. That's pianist Elizabeth Joy Rowe. Stick around for Kathy Fuller. She's got Rimsky-Korsakov Scheherazade coming up and a Bach keyboard suite. Dukas Sorcerer's Apprentice also later tonight with Kathy Fuller. Johann Strauss II's Blue Danube Waltz here. Julie Stradell leads the Vienna Opera Orchestra.

0: Julius Randall and the Vienna Opera Orchestra with Strauss II's Blue Danube Waltz.
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0: Saturday night, 8 o'clock, we've got an encore broadcast from last fall of the BSO, and Andras Nelson's conducting Mahler's Fourth Symphony and Debussy's Nocturnes with the Lorelei Ensemble. You can join us Saturday night, 8 o'clock, and make sure you join us next week for the first live broadcast of the 2026-2027 season from Symphony Hall in Boston. Mendelssohn's first string quintet finale here. This is the Raphael Ensemble.

Mendelssohn's first string quintet finale, that's the Raphael Ensemble. It was great to see John Williams join the LA Philharmonic on stage the other day to conduct the Imperial March. Can you imagine having been there? Here he conducts the Berlin Philharmonic with a couple of other Star Wars pieces, the Throne Room and Finale.

0: John Williams' Star Wars Throne Room and Finale. That's John Williams himself leading the Berlin Philharmonic.
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0: Kurt Mazur and the Gewandhaus Orchestra here. This is Beethoven's Name Day Overture.

Beethoven's Name Day Overture with the Gewandhaus Orchestra and Kurt Mazur. I'm Greg Ferrisi. Thanks for letting me tag along with you this afternoon. Bach's first orchestral suite is coming up right around 7 o'clock. Here, David Zinman and the Baltimore Symphony Orchestra bring us Berlioz's Romeo and Juliet Love Scene.

0: That's the love scene from Berlioz's Romeo and Juliet. The Baltimore Symphony Orchestra there with conductor David Zinman.
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0: I'm Kathy Fuller. So glad to find you there. Thank you for listening to WCRB. Well, coming up in 25 minutes, a teenage string quartet by Mozart, full of his wit and lots of beauty, with the Amadeus Quartet. That's on the way. And at 8 o'clock, the giant orchestral adventure that is Scheherazade by Rimsky-Korsakov. Right now, it's Bach's second orchestral suite with the Academy for Ancient Music Berlin.

0: Bach's Second Orchestral Suite with the Academy for Ancient Music, Berlin. Stay there. Coming up next is Mozart.
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2: And the Boston Symphony Orchestra. 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Two argumentative private investigators are forced to team up to solve mysteries in a seemingly sleepy town. 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
0: Well, if you've got a teenager, they might enjoy tagging along for the Munch Around the North End scavenger hunt coming up on Saturday the 26th. Find out more about that at the Watson Adventures website. Mozart was a teenager when he wrote his 7th string quartet. I've got it for you now with the Amadeus Quartet.

That's Mozart's 7th string quartet with the Amadeus Quartet. Something lush for you now with Andre Previn conducting the Los Angeles Philharmonic. This is Dvorak's My Home Overture.

Dvorak's My Home Overture. That was the Los Angeles Philharmonic and conductor Andre Previn. Hey, our afternoon host Greg Farisi has part four of his four-part blog series up now, celebrating the national parks via the music of the great American composer Ferdy Groffet. 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Well, here is Marin Marais' Airs for the Shepherds with the Concert of Nations and Jordi Savall.

0: Airs for the Shepherds from Alcyone by Marin Marais. That was Jordi Savall leading the Concert of Nations.
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0: Well, it looks like they're calling for wall-to-wall sunshine tomorrow and Saturday, too. If you're heading out for your summer last hurrah, be sure to bring us with you. 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Here is Scheherazade by Rimsky-Korsakov with the Vienna Philharmonic Orchestra and conductor Seiji Ozawa.